them, they're not going to kill you. So if you give them a quick, short, sharp shock, they won't do it again. Dig it? I mean, he got offline, because I would have given him a thrashing. Only hit him once. It was only a dig.

0: 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We need a go, no, go for launch. Booster.
1: Go.
0: Retro.
1: Go.
0: Vital.
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I'm working on time.

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even though it's really good dark today, I'm on a mash of the ball in Berlin. I know, don't deal with violence. I know it's easy, Rastaman.